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1: Hi, this is Ben Lowell, and welcome to Back to the Bible Canada with Dr. John Neufeld. Well, today we continue our series, Amazing Promises to Dysfunctional People, with a message entitled, Wrestling with God.

unless you bless me. And he said to him, what is your name? And he said, Jacob. Then he said, your name shall no longer be called Jacob, but Israel, for you have striven with God and with men.

0: destined to take place. So, God controls the big things, but he controls everything down to the smallest minutiae. You know, for instance, listen to Proverbs 16, verse 33. The lot is cast into the lap, but its every decision is from the Lord. That means every roll of the dice is controlled by God. And if that's true, and it is, then who has controlled the last 20 years of the hardship that Jacob has had with Laban? And who controls the fact that Esau is now on his way with 400 battle-hardened men? And so since that question has been answered, the second question is, whom is Jacob struggling with? And the answer is, he's actually wrestling with God. So are you.
1: Jesus proclaimed the kingdom of God not alone, but through others. From the beginning, God's work has been done in partnership. At Back to the Bible Canada, we share that mission. The scriptures remain central.

to the man. Then comes the man's response. I'm going to change your name. You know, in the First Testament, the idea of changing someone's name means that you demonstrate your absolute authority over that person. Well, the best known example of that is in Daniel. Daniel's taken a prisoner to Babylon. He's one of the young nobles of Judah, and the king, who is King Nebuchadnezzar, changes his name to Belteshazzar. The name Daniel meant, God is my judge. But the name Belteshazzar means, may the pagan god Bel look after him and protect his life. In other words, with a name change comes a new identity and a new way of looking at the world. So renaming someone is to take over their life and direct their destiny. And now comes one of those moments that changes history. Jacob, heel grabber, becomes Israel, the one who wrestles with God. He now is known as the one who won't let go of his God. And that, boys and girls, is how the nation of Israel got.

poem that I've kept in my files for many a year, and I've often turned to it because, well, frankly, I find it one of the most encouraging things I've ever read. I've been somewhat afraid of this poem, but I'm greatly comforted by it. So let me read it. When God wants to drill a man and thrill a man and skill a man, when God wants to mold a man to play the noblest part, when he yearns with all his heart to create so great and bold a man that all the world might be amazed, watch his methods, watch his ways, how he ruthlessly perfects whom he royally elects, how he hammers and hurts him, and with mighty blows converts him into trial shapes of clay which only God understands, while his tortured heart is crying and he lifts besieging hands, how he bends but never breaks when his good he undertakes, how he uses whom he chooses, and with every purpose fuses him, with mighty acts induces

medicine. It also gave me a soft spot for those who struggle. Question, you use humor in ministry. How do these two blend? I think they blend very well. Perhaps you can be successful in ministry without a good sense of humor, but I wouldn't want to try it. Maybe you can be a Christian who doesn't laugh, but I wouldn't want to meet one. Psalm 126 tells what happened when God freed his people from captivity. It says their mouths were filled with laughter, their tongues with songs of joy. Then it was said among the nations, the Lord has done great things for them. Joy that's visible is contagious. Nietzsche rejected his minister father's faith partly because of joyless Christians, quote. Bertrand Russell's daughter was a follower of Christ. She said her dad's whole life was a search for God. She tried to convince him she had found what he was looking for, but one of his excuses was that he had known too many Christians.

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0: high of 25, and in Barrie, it's 12.
1: And we wait and wait and wait in August. When are they going to tell us the foods at the CNE?
0: Yes!
1: And so this week, finally, been released. They wait till the last minute.
0: Yeah, the last week.
1: Yeah.
0: Yeah.
1: So, all right, but, and then my question was, do you have to stand in line for some of these foods?
0: Of course
1: and
0: you do.
1: The answer is yes. So, sometimes that can be a little bit of a thing, right? But maybe it's worth it.
0: Okay.
1: So, would you stand in line to have a crap dinner smoothie?
0: Oh, absolutely not. No, no, no. But I would stand around and watch people drink it.
1: Would you?
0: Yeah.
1: You do the exit poll.
0: Yeah, no.
1: How was it?
0: Yeah.
1: So you wouldn't stand in line?
0: Nope.
1: Not for that one.
0: Uh-uh.
1: Pickle cheesecake pop?
0: Nope. I'm not big into pickle.
1: All right. All right. Well, we're going to venture into pickle and bacon.
0: Oh.
1: Pickle or bacon flavored coffee. I might try the bacon.
0: Yeah, I might try that too.
1: Yeah.
0: That sounds tasty.
1: This just sounds like something you could do at home.
0: No, it's something you shouldn't do at home.
1: Oh, okay. Mm-mm. How about this? This one caught my eye.
0: Okay.
1: Lobster on a stick. Not the whole lobster, obviously.
0: The tail.
1: Just the good part.
0: Just the good part.
1: I might stand in line.
0: Mm-hmm.
1: If you give me a little thing of butter to dip
0: in.
1: The fried s'moreo sounds great.

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1: 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It gets me going.
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0: 12 o'clock. It's 12 degrees at 6 o'clock on the Get Up and Go Show. 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
1: Good morning. Southern Georgian Bay OPP are advising the public of an increased police presence around King Street and Hugel Avenue in Midland. Officers are responding to a reported disturbance. The OPP are asking people to avoid the area and follow any instructions provided by officers in the vicinity. Drivers are advised to not pick up hitchhikers. Updates will be provided as they become available from police. There's some good news for parents in Grey Bruce. School buses will be running normally when classes resume on September 8th. An agreement in principle has been reached between the local school boards and bus operators, avoiding a potential disruption that could have affected more than 16,000 students over 300 routes. There is one important reminder for families. Parents and guardians still need to opt in for school transportation through the EduLog parent portal for each child. West Perry Sound OPP are investigating a fatal single-vehicle collision in Whitestone Township. Officers were called to Clear Lake Road near Nesbitt's Drive Wednesday night after a pickup truck rolled over. The 33-year-old driver from St. Catharines was pronounced dead at the scene, while another person was taken to hospital with minor injuries. An OPP collision investigator and reconstructionist assisted with the investigation, and Clear Lake Road was closed for several hours but has since reopened. In Alliston, a 30-year-old man who had been missing since July has been found deceased. Nottawasaga OPP say officers on foot patrol discovered human remains near King Street and the Boyne River August 15th, and the remains have now been confirmed to be those of the missing man. Police say foul play is not suspected and no further details are being released. The city of Barrie and Lakehead University are celebrating the completion of the new Barrie STEM Hub in downtown Barrie. The two-site facility at Maple Avenue and Ross Street includes more than 26,000 square feet of lab and classroom space for programs in engineering and computer science. The hub is expected to eventually bring as many as 800 students, researchers, and employees into the downtown core. Lakehead's first class at the Barrie STEM Hub will begin September 8th. And if you've noticed Norway maple trees around Peterborough dropping their leaves unusually early this summer, no need to panic, it's not fall just yet. City arborists say the early leaf drop is largely the result of environmental stress, including the lingering effects of last year's drought and this summer's extreme heat. Some trees are also showing tar spot, a common fungal disease that can cause leaves to fall early, but typically doesn't cause serious or permanent damage.

0: Ontario's Christian Superstation, Life 100.3. That's Jasmine Murray and No Other Love. Good morning. How's your Friday so far? It's 6:13 on the Get Up and Go Show with Todd, Shirley, and Mike.
1: What a nice day. Sunshine, 25. Clouds and showers tomorrow. Mm-hmm. Put that off for today. Right okay. Now, it's

0: your day's going. And it's also a reminder that we have to be consistent in prayer and in scripture too.
1: That's right.
0: So call us and let us know what changed because you were consistent. 1-866-737-LIFE.
1: Okay, we're off to the roads. A life traffic update. We're off to a good start for Friday on the 400 and 404. Not seeing any volume in either direction currently. And let's check in with some other roads around Central Ontario. 26, 6, 10, 12. Everything moving well. 35, Highway 115. Looking pretty good. And Highway 11, both directions moving well. I'm Todd Gale with your life traffic update.
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0: Ontario's Christian Superstation, Life 100.3. That's a new one from Chris Tomlin, and it's called Doesn't He? Good morning. It is 6:24 on the Get Up and Go show with Todd, Shirley, and Mike.
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3: Hi, this is Dr. John Neufeld, and this is Back to the Bible Canada's Bible Minute. Psalm 32 verse 8 says, I will instruct you and teach you in the way you should go. I will counsel you and watch over you. You know, God tells us that he will guide us if we but submit to him in how he instructs us and how he teaches us. He will counsel us with his eye upon us, or that his eye is oriented towards us. The idea is that he is showing us how to reach a specific place. He says that he's going to watch us or keep his eye upon us. He will not let us go the wrong way. There's only one condition. We're going to have to be willing to trust him in all of his ways. 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

0: 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That's Cece Winans and worthy of it all. 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
1: Yeah, very nice today. Sunny, 25, the high, quite pleasant. And right now it's 12.
0: Well, your child belongs to God before they belong to you. But parenting...

0: unto him void. The Bible teaches that God's purposes for this age is to call out a people for his name.
1: And that people, like you and me, are called to tell people about Jesus Christ. 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We're the Billy Graham Evangelistic Association.
2: Decision Minute is a presentation of Emmanuel Berry. Are you looking for a church where you can belong?

around King Street and Hugel Avenue in Midland. Officers are responding to a reported disturbance. The OPP are asking people to avoid the area and follow any instructions provided by officers in the vicinity. Drivers are advised to not pick up hitchhikers. Updates will be provided as they become available from police. There's some good news for parents in Grey Bruce. School buses will be running normally when classes resume on September 8th. An agreement in principle has been reached between the local school boards and bus operators, avoiding a potential disruption that could have affected more than 16,000 students over 300 routes. There is one important reminder for families. Parents and guardians still need to opt in for school transportation through the EduLog parent portal for each child. West Perry Sound OPP are investigating a fatal single-vehicle collision in Whitestone Township. Officers were called to Clear Lake Road near Nesbitt's Drive Wednesday night after a pickup truck rolled over. The 33-year-old driver from St. Catharines was pronounced dead at the scene, while another person was taken to hospital with minor injuries. An OPP collision investigator and reconstructionist assisted with the investigation, and Clear Lake Road was closed for several hours but has since reopened. In Alliston, a 30-year-old man who had been missing since July has been found deceased. Nottawasaga OPP say officers on foot patrol discovered human remains near King Street and the Boyne River August 15th, and the remains have now been confirmed to be those of the missing man. Police say foul play is not suspected and no further details are being released. The city of Barrie and Lakehead University are celebrating the completion of the new Barrie STEM Hub in downtown Barrie. The two-site facility at Maple Avenue and Ross Street includes more than 26,000 square feet of lab and classroom space for programs in engineering and computer science. The hub is expected to eventually bring as many as 800 students, researchers, and employees into the downtown core. Lakehead's first class at the Barrie STEM Hub will begin September 8th. And if you've noticed Norway maple trees around Peterborough dropping their leaves unusually early this summer, no need to panic, it's not fall just yet. City arborists say the early leaf drop is largely the result of environmental stress, including the lingering effects of last year's drought and this summer's extreme heat. Some trees are also showing tar spot, a common fungal disease that can cause leaves to fall early but typically doesn't cause serious or permanent damage. City says many of the affected trees could recover and have healthier foliage next year, and residents can help by raking up and removing fallen leaves to reduce the spread of tar spot. From the Good News Patrol, a California woman has given $1 million in bonuses to teachers in her local school district after learning they were among the lowest paid educators in wealthy Marin County. Maya Christian surprised about 100 teachers at a meeting last week, telling them she wanted to help close the pay gap. Each teacher is expected to receive a bonus of about $10,000.

0: 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Good morning. 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
1: Well, it's a beautiful Friday. 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In Barrie, it's 10.
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Ontario's Christian Superstation, Life 100.3, Phil Wickham and Crowder. 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

0: 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That's Andrew Rip and Breakdown. Good morning. It's 7:43 on the Get Up and Go Show with Todd, Shirley, and Mike.
1: Yeah, today, nice sunshine, high of 25. Right now, it's a little on the cooler.

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0: 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Good morning. 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
1: Beautiful Friday weather, sunshine, high of 25, Peterborough sitting at 9, Barrie at 10, and in Newark.

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0: truck rolled over. The 33-year-old driver from St. Catharines was pronounced dead at the scene, while another person was taken to hospital with minor injuries. An OPP collision investigator and reconstructionist assisted with the investigation, and Clear Lake Road was closed for several hours, but has since reopened. In Alliston, a 30-year-old man who had been missing since July has been found deceased. Nottawasaga OPP say officers on foot patrol discovered human remains near King Street and the Boyne River August 15th, and the remains have now been confirmed to be those of the missing man. Police say foul play is not suspected and no further details are being released. The city of Barrie and Lakehead University are celebrating the completion of the new Barrie STEM Hub in downtown Barrie. The two-site facility at Maple Avenue and Ross Street includes more than 26,000 square feet of lab and classroom space for programs in engineering and computer science. The hub is expected to eventually bring as many as 800 students, researchers, and employees into the downtown core. Lakehead's first class at the Barrie STEM Hub will begin September 8th. And if you've noticed Norway maple trees around Peterborough dropping their leaves unusually early this summer, no need to panic, it's not fall just yet. City arborists say the early leaf drop is largely the result of environmental stress, including the lingering effects of last year's drought and this summer's extreme heat. Some trees are also showing tar spot, a common fungal disease that can cause leaves to fall early, but typically doesn't cause serious or permanent damage. City says many of the affected trees could recover and have healthier foliage next year, and residents can help by raking up and removing fallen leaves to reduce the spread of tar spot. From the Good News Patrol, a California woman has given $1 million in bonuses to teachers in her local school district after learning they were among the lowest paid educators in wealthy Marin County. Maya Christian surprised about 100 teachers at a meeting last week, telling them she wanted to help close the pay gap. Each teacher is expected to receive a bonus of about $10,000, with the money coming from her family foundation. In sports, the Toronto Blue Jays beat the Tampa Bay Rays 5-1. In IBL baseball, the Barrie BayCats fell 6-3 to the Guelph Royals in 12 innings. And in the CFL, the Montreal Alouettes beat the Ottawa Redblacks 10-0. More sunshine today. Traffic and weather are next.
1: You feel the stress begin to melt away as you make the trek north to the cottage. Whether you're around the campfire or exploring the trails, there's nothing quite like living in the north.

0: attention, you're actually saying yes to more important priorities. Let's end where we began. You want to be a helpful giving person, right? Check. But you can't give when you've got nothing left to give. Sometimes your best yes is no.
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1: Beautiful Friday weather in store for us. There's already a foot and a half of sunshine out there. High at 25 and in Barrie, clear skies and 12.
2: With

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1: Good morning. Southern Georgian Bay OPP are advising the public of an increased police presence around King Street and Hugel Avenue in Midland. Officers are responding to a reported disturbance. The OPP are asking people to avoid the area and follow any instructions provided by officers in the vicinity. Drivers are advised to not pick up hitchhikers. Updates will be provided as they become available from police. There's some good news for parents in Grey Bruce. School buses will be running normally when classes resume on September 8th. An agreement in principle has been reached between the local school boards and bus operators, avoiding a potential disruption that could have affected more than 16,000 students over 300 routes. There is one important reminder for families. Parents and guardians still need to opt in for school transportation through the EduLog parent portal for each child. West Perry Sound OPP are investigating a fatal single-vehicle collision in Whitestone Township. Officers were called to Clear Lake Road near Nesbitt's Drive Wednesday night after a pickup truck rolled over. The 33-year-old driver from St. Catharines was pronounced dead at the scene, while another person was taken to hospital with minor injuries. An OPP collision investigator and reconstructionist assisted with the investigation, and Clear Lake Road was closed for several hours but has since reopened. In Alliston, a 30-year-old man who had been missing since July has been found deceased. Nottawasaga OPP say officers on foot patrol discovered human remains near King Street and the Boyne River August 15th, and the remains have now been confirmed to be those of the missing man. Police say foul play is not suspected and no further details are being released. The city of Barrie and Lakehead University are celebrating the completion of the new Barrie STEM Hub in downtown Barrie. The two-site facility at Maple Avenue and Ross Street includes more than 26,000 square feet of lab and classroom space for programs in engineering and computer science. The hub is expected to eventually bring as many as 800 students, researchers, and employees into the downtown core. Lakehead's first class at the Barrie STEM Hub will begin September 8th. And if you've noticed Norway maple trees around Peterborough dropping their leaves unusually early this summer, no need to panic, it's not fall just yet. City arborists say the early leaf drop is largely the result of environmental stress, including the lingering effects of last year's drought and this summer's extreme heat. Some trees are also showing tar spot, a common fungal disease that can cause leaves to fall early but typically doesn't cause serious or permanent damage. City says many of the affected trees could recover and have healthier foliage next year, and residents can help by raking up and removing fallen leaves to reduce the spread of tar spot. In sports, the Toronto Blue Jays beat the Tampa Bay Rays 5-1. In IBL baseball, the Barrie BayCats fell 6-3 to the Guelph Royals in 12 innings. And in the CFL, the Montreal Alouettes beat the Ottawa Redblacks 10-0. More sunshine today. Traffic and weather are next.
2: 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It's a great time to get organized. Start by giving us a call at 705-

0: 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Here's today's Word of Life, Psalm 140, verse 12.
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0: That's Psalm 140, verse 12.

Listener supported Christian Radio Life 100.3. That's Jordan St. Cyr and Fires. Good morning. How's your Friday so far? It's

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5: And the number one influence is how the parents are living. And again, we already knew this by reading Deuteronomy, when God says, you know, speak it all day, you know, write it on your door frames as you walk, as you lie down, share this with your children. And so it's so true. And you're so right. None of us are going to be perfect. I don't know how many times I have apologized to my children and asked for their forgiveness, because we mess up, but that's a great opportunity for them to see, no, the Lord is real.
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0: Family with Jim Daly. Thank you for joining us. I'm John Fuller.
1: John, here's a headline. Pop culture is everywhere. It's kind of like, duh. But, I mean, it's in our face a lot. And so often it clashes with the Word of God, especially for us as Christians. I mean, going to Vegas if for a conference or something, you're not going to gamble. But you go to Vegas, I mean, it's just all over the place. Gene has said to me, yeah, we're never going here again.
0: Mm-hmm. Even the airport in Vegas is like that.
1: The billboards, especially if you have young boys. I remember those days. Yeah. We'd be diving to cover the kids' eyes, you know, because it's just so in your face. And mom and dad, that's part of our responsibility, is to raise up our children in a way that they can form strong faith. And how do we set the kind of the developmental seeds to be able to do that, and to help them be in the world, but not of the world, right? Small intentional choices in parenting can have a lifelong impact. I think we're seeing that with our kids. I'm sure, John, you're seeing that with yours. And, you know, today we have a special guest who's written a great little workbook, Christ and Culture 2.0. And she is a professor at a Christian university and deals with the young culture every day. And so I'm looking forward to this discussion.
0: I am too, Jim. And Dr. Holly Brand has served as professor of psychology at Missouri Baptist University in St. Louis, where she was honored with the MBU Distinguished Professor Award. She specializes in child, adolescent, and adult development. But perhaps more importantly, she's married to Todd, and they have three older children. And that book that you mentioned, Jim, is really terrific, Christ and Culture 2.0. Learn more about that workbook and our guest at focusonthefamily.ca.
1: Holly, welcome to Focus on the Family.
2: Well, thank you, Jim and John. You know that I love all things Focus on the Family, so this is truly an honor.
1: What's so fun is you're like a super fan. You say you listen to the program every day.
2: I do every day.
1: We love that.
0: We do,
1: indeed. And you do it on the app, which is convenient.
0: Why don't more people do it on the app, Jim?
2: The
0: that was
2: app
0: a good question you asked.
2: Awesome.
1: Yeah, it's really good. You got access to everything there at the app. So, you're in the middle of being a observer of the cultural clash because you're on a college campus every day.
2: Absolutely.
1: And you're hearing

0: Christian schools are not immune from cultural influence.
1: Right.
0: And so I would see things there too. And I just continued to complain about it. And at that time, I was president of the school board at the school. And Todd,
1: that's pretty funny, actually.
0: Right? So you guys know my wonderful Todd. And he looked at me one day as I was complaining and he said, "You're the president of the school board. Do something about it." And
1: that
0: he
1: sounds just like Todd.
0: It sounds just like Todd. And I was like, well, I still didn't know what to do. And then came the phone call. It's always the phone call. So a year or so later, I get a phone call from a dad of a third grade girl at our school.

years. But we miss the basic identity. And so many kids are left to wonder, well, who am I? And then we find it in our role identity. For example, I am Mrs. Todd Brand. Okay? Big part of my identity. Todd had a heart attack and almost died a few months ago. Who would I have been if he had passed away? If he dies before me, I'll no longer be Mrs. Todd Brand. If I have my

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And so it's so true. And you're so right. None of us are going to be perfect. I don't know how many times I have apologized to my children and asked for their forgiveness because we mess up. But that's a great opportunity for them to see, no, the Lord is real. And he does

0: first responder jobs.
1: I love it.
0: But this idea of who do you want to be when you grow up?
1: Yes.
0: I, you know, in hindsight, I don't know if I spent ample time. I touched on it.
1: Right.
0: But probably not in the same way of

0: My pleasure.
1: And let me turn to you, our listener. Focus on the Family is here for you. I hope you hear my heart in that. We want to equip you with all that you need to raise the next generation of Christ.

Chapter 12, verse 22, lying lips are an abomination to the Lord, but those who deal truthfully are his delight. Chapter 13, verse 5, a righteous man hates lying, but a wicked man is loathsome and comes to shame. Chapter 14, verse 5, a faithful witness does not lie, but a false witness will utter lies. And chapter 21, verse 6 says, getting treasures by a lying tongue is the fleeting fancy of those who seek death. Lying. We could almost do a whole lesson just on the lying tongue, because there's so much information in Proverbs and in other parts, in the Psalms, in some of the other wisdom literature, and in many places in the New Testament. We have made lying the favorite indoor sport in our culture, and we even have words for it. In the political jargon, we call it spin. And spin is nothing more than a way to describe a lie, because it's an attempt to make people think about something in a way different from the reality that's behind it. So lying is a part of our culture, and the Bible says that lying is a part of the tearing down of people with our tongues. When you lie about something,

great tombstone. And the etchings on the tombstone read like this. Beneath this stone, a lump of clay, lies Arabella Young, who on the 24th of May began to hold her tongue. There are many people who have never set fire to a man burned at the stake, who have never clapped their hands at the shrieks of those who in agony are being torn apart by some lion in a coliseum. There are people who have never beat the drums to drown out the agonizing cry of those who were offered to the fiery god of Molech. But there are people without number who assassinate friends and neighbors and acquaintances by untrue talebearing, vicious and evil words. I don't think there's any one of us who has been free of feeling the sting of unkind words. Winston Churchill was attending an official ceremony in London, and there were two men behind him who recognized him and began to whisper behind his back. One of them said, "They say Churchill's quite senile now." "Yes, they say he's doing England more harm."

And the fifth pew said, the pastor got a double earring. And the sixth pew, an old lady with a cane is walking out and she says, that's it, I'm out of here. The pastor's got a double earring. That was in Leadership Magazine. Just to show how things deteriorate once they get out of hand. Oh, how careful we should be that our tongues are not tools to tear down and break down. I wish I had more time, but I've got to move on to the positive part of this. Let's talk about the tongue that builds up. Once again, from the book of Proverbs. And the first thing you notice when you start looking for it is that there's a number of references to a righteous tongue. Did you know that God can give your tongue the characteristic that is described as righteous? That means good and holy and helpful. A righteous tongue is referenced in chapter 10, verse 11. The mouth of the righteous is a well of life, but violence covers the mouth of the wicked. 10:20 says, the tongue of the righteous is choice silver. 10:21 says, the lips

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1: Some of the wisest words ever written on the subject of temptation were penned by Mark Twain. He said, "It's easier to stay out than to get out." You and I know what he meant. It's easier to stay away from temptation's door than to go back once we cross the threshold. And staying away from temptation's door is where the Bible helps us. The Apostle Paul wrote that God provides a way of escape for every temptation that is common to man, which means, of course, every temptation.

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tomorrow. Worship Under the Stars tomorrow night. Come on, let's have some fun. Let's go. Here's Phil Wickham. The King is in the room on Life 100.3.

0: with Forrest Frank videos right now, with Forrest bringing a young, I'm talking like under 10 years old, to come up on stage and sing his songs with them. And they're amazing. So much fun. Hey, it's Steve Jones. I have a song coming up by Chris Tomlin and Brandon Lake. Yeah, they're together for I See You. And at first you think, okay, it's about us seeing God, but really it's about recognizing that God has been with us all along. It's just like Isaiah 43:2 and the promise that God gave Israel. It said, when you pass through the waters, I will be with you. Notice that God didn't say, I'm just going to take you around the water. No worries. You won't have anything to be concerned about. No, God didn't promise that we would avoid hard times. Instead, he promised that his presence would be with us through it all. So that's what you get to hear next.
1: 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We have a winner for the Great Canadian Barbecue Party.
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5: 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One second, Greg and Denise Platt are bickering about something insignificant. The next, they're trying to keep their two teens from becoming dinosaur appetizers. Despite obvious Jurassic Park vibes, The End of Oak Street's focus is on an ordinary family facing extraordinary circumstances with redemptive moments along the way. That said, viewers will also face intense PG-13 violence, profanity, and suggestions of same-gender attraction. So we're giving this sci-fi thriller a 2.5 out of 5 for family friendliness. 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I'm Adam Holtz with the Plugged In Movie Review by Focus on the Family.
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1: It's looking like a perfect day for ice cream, and I just did a quick search and found out there are over 1,000 documented flavors of ice cream. There has to be something you like, right? There's cane, a life.

Today's Word of Life is Psalm 140, verse 12. I know that the Lord secures justice for the poor and upholds the cause of the needy. Psalm 140, verse 12 is today's Word of Life.

0: Ontario's Christian Superstation, Life 100.3, and we are messengers, faith, hope, and love. It's like a sermon in a song every time you hear it. 1 Corinthians 13, the Apostle Paul, he's teaching about what really matters in the life of a believer. And after talking about spiritual gifts and accomplishments, he says, and now these three remain, faith, hope, and love. But the greatest of these is love. So if we break that down, faith trusts God today. Hope looks forward to what God will do tomorrow. And love is how we treat the people around us right now. So if you're wondering where to put your focus, your energy today, why don't you start right there? Trust God, hold on to hope, and choose love. Some good reminders from We Are Messengers. That's it for me. Have a wonderful afternoon. Insight for Living and In Touch are coming up.
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Good afternoon. It's 12 o'clock, Friday, August 21st. I'm Todd Gale from the Life 100.3 News Center. Two children are in hospital with one airlifted to a

And he wound up living at the city dump, a place called the Ash Heap, where dung was finally deposited and burned. And there he lost his hope. A small handful of men left their homes with the intent to bring him comfort and sympathy. Check Job 2:11. That's why they left, to come to Job.

So there's condemnation. Not I. I'm not the one condemning. Just listen to what you're saying, Job. Your own lips testify against you. And then in 7, 8, and 9, there is exaggeration and sarcasm where one humiliating question after another is later asked. Verse 7, were you the first man to be born? In other words, you think you have a monopoly on truth and wisdom, Job?

back, the plane crashed, and four fine men of God died in that crash. The Mabry's son, the older son, Dan, had been on his honeymoon one day. So Dan returned home and was in some of those flights looking for the hope of his father's life.

appropriate response. 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Yeah. How many times? 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Sorry comforters are you all. How's that for an opening line of disgust?

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Why has God saved you, placed you in the fellowship of believers, instructing you in the Word, deepening your heart, deepening your understanding of God, laying one principle on top of the other week

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1: Today's scripture reading is Romans chapter 13, verses 13 and 14. Let us behave properly as in the day, not in carousing and drunkenness,

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Sunshine today. I love it. A high of 24. And you know what? The cool air in the night just makes it perfect. Here's Micah Tyler on Life.

0: That's pretty cool.
1: What's 16? 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Open up your chest a bit. Now back to work. Here's Matt Maher on Life.

0: becomes a creature to him. So we surrender. And we look at the birds, we look at the sparrow and how sweet they fly, how free they look. And you know what? Their God is also our God. Their creator is our creator. So let's relax. Let's breathe because we know who holds tomorrow.
1: 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We have a winner for the Great Canadian Barbecue Party.
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0: Actually, every problem that every human has is lack of identity in Jesus. 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

It's 2 of 7. Mainly sunny today, a high of 24, humidex at 27, and a perfect day for a walk just to enjoy the sun and a bit of cool air. Here's Phil Wickham and

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0: Listener-supported Christian radio Life 100.3 Forrest Frank with a good day. Hey, Svenisha, hanging out with you during the lockdown period. Yes, the dreaded lockdown period. We experienced so much trauma, and most of us, we don't even want to think back during that time. But we also discovered new ways to connect. Those ways became more prominent, like virtual meetings and live stream, even weddings and funerals and graduations online. And some of that we still do to connect with people who aren't able to attend, who are in different countries or too far of a drive. But one thing I hope we never lose is the beauty of churches just coming together in worship. Remember that one, The Blessing by Carrie Jobe? And churches sang it across Ontario, Canada, and all over the world. They sang it in different languages, but the message was the same. We were united in this, that God is with us. And coming up, we'll think back a little bit. Maybe positive memories. Carrie Jobe's coming up.
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2: Hi, this is Dr. John Neufeld, and this is Back to the Bible Canada's Bible Minute. Psalm 32 verse 8 says, I will instruct you and teach you in the way you should go. I will counsel you and watch over you. You know, God tells us that he will guide us if we but submit to him in how he instructs us and how he teaches us. He will counsel us with his eye upon us, or that his eye is oriented towards us. The idea is that he is showing us how to reach a specific place. He says that he's going to watch us or keep his eye upon us. He will not let us go the wrong way. There's only one condition. We're going to have to be willing to trust him in all of his ways. 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
4: 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Most Christians are not aware that how they manage money can have a very positive or negative impact on their relationship with God, as well as their spouse, and the rewards or lack of rewards that they will receive in heaven for eternity. Most Christians unknowingly violate God's word on finances because they've never done an in-depth study of what the Bible says on finances.

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Well, that was a beautiful week. Lots of sun, lots of warmth. It'll continue into the weekend tonight. Couple clouds and a low of 16. Here's Zach Williams on Life 100.3.

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0: Ontario's Christian Superstation Life 100.3. That was John Reddick with Holding On. Praise God. Good afternoon. It's Michael Onley here with you. 3:21 on this beautiful sunny afternoon. The clouds are coming in a bit. That's all right. Ladies and gentlemen, we got to give, you know what? We're going to give it a round of applause. This was a beautiful week. Shout out to Central Ontario. You held it down. It was good, right? And hey, as we step into the weekend, maybe this is the reminder your heart needs. You do not have to carry what Jesus has already paid for. Hallelujah. Right? The blood of Christ, it represents so much. When we look at our lives, forgiveness, freedom, redemption, and new life. And here's the thing. Because of Jesus, your past does not get the final word. Your failures, they do not define you. The weight you've been carrying does not have to control you. You can move forward in freedom, filled with the Holy Spirit, with purpose in your heart, and light to carry into the lives of others. You can launch forward. And that changes how we enter the days ahead. How we look at this weekend. You know, we can bring encouragement into our homes, kindness to our neighbors, peace into difficult conversations, and hope into spaces that desperately need it. And the love of Jesus was never meant to stop with us. No. It is meant to move through us. So here's the encouragement this weekend. Launch into it with courage. Stay the course. Fight the good fight. Keep your eyes on Jesus and your heart open to where he wants to use you. Most importantly, walk in freedom. Live with purpose and peace, and let the light of Christ shine through you wherever you go.
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0: is the last performance of our two-man troupe in your town. So on behalf of the Edwin Blaggard Traveling Players, I want to thank you for the use of your high school auditorium stage and for allowing us to bring a little Hamlet to your little Hamlet. Good night, good night, good night. Thank you, yes, thank you. Farewell. No more, please, no more. Good night. And good riddance. Shakespeare, my lemonade.
1: Yes, sir, here you are.
0: Heavenly nectar. What is the box office tally for this evening?
1: Well, there's good news and bad news.
0: I see.
1: The good news is more seats were filled tonight than last night.
0: And the bad news?
1: They weren't filled with people.
0: Ah, well, that would explain the clucking sound I heard at the end of Act 3. How many paying customers?
1: 19.
0: Oh, fickle, thy name is theatre. To think that a man of my talent, my ability, my infinite charm and wit, my brilliance, is reduced to playing a two-person Hamlet at Pecanburg High School for

0: trust will be immediately revoked.
1: Revoked?
2: Revoked. I'm afraid your mother won't be able to stay in the home.
0: But I can't take care of her. Look around you. We live on the road.
2: I'm afraid your options are limited.
0: I'll have to think it over.
2: Of course. I'm staying at the Pecanberg Motel when you decide. Good evening, gentlemen.
0: Oh, blast you, Regis. Of all the things to leave me, why this? You torture me even now.
1: What will you do, sir?
0: Well, I have no choice, Shakespeare. I can't leave poor Mumsy out in the cold. We'll have to go back.
1: Is that really such a bad prospect?
0: Of course it is, Shakespeare. Have you forgotten how we left? Under the cover of darkness, cowering out of town with our tails between our legs like stray ducks.
1: I think you mean dogs, sir. Cowering out of town like stray dogs?
0: Well, what difference does it make? My behavior was that of a contemptible cur. The good townsfolk of Odyssey will never forgive me. Nor should they.
1: I don't believe you're giving them enough credit. Even so,

0: Hey, I thought you had run away.
1: Well, I'm back now. I'm here for the Electric Palace.
0: My store?
2: No, it's Mr. Blaggart's, actually.
0: Huh?
1: My brother deeded it to me in his will.
0: What?
1: Actually, Bart, I know virtually nothing about operating a retail outlet, and I was hoping that you might be willing to...
0: I accept.
1: Really?
0: You had to ask? I love this place.
1: Wonderful. We'll start in the morning.
0: I'll be there.
3: Come on, Bart. We got more trash to go through. I want to see what's in the cans at the department store.
0: All right, Doris. Get in the truck.
3: Toodles.
1: Bart, before you go, there's something I'd like to ask.
0: Shoot.
1: What is the general feeling around town about the Blaggart name?
0: Are you kidding? At this moment, there is no name lower in Odyssey. Hey, we'll see you tomorrow, huh? Doris, move over. I'm driving.
1: No name lower.
2: Shall we go to the Harlequin now, sir?
1: No, Shakespeare.

0: my side again. This will.
1: But you can't just give it all away.
0: My mind is made up.
1: But.
0: No buts.
1: But.
0: No buts. Now, I want you to take this flyer to the stationers, have 1,000 copies made, then we'll distribute them all over town. Go on now.
1: But.
0: Go.
1: But.
0: Go.
1: But.
0: Go.
1: Oh.
0: Well, Shakespeare, what do you think?
2: Actually, I'm a bit...

0: isn't that the townsfolk of Odyssey won't forgive you for what you did. It's that you won't forgive yourself. And while you haven't destroyed an entire kingdom like Hamlet, you have managed to destroy an entire store because of it.
1: Good heavens.
2: Good heavens!

0: grateful for you.
1: Ontario's Christian Superstation Life 100.3. That was Chandler Moore with God, I'm Just Grateful. Good afternoon. It's Michael Onley here with you for 37 on this Friday afternoon. Hope you're doing well. Hope you got some plans for the weekend. Well, hey, there is something about Friday afternoon.

This is the day the Lord has made. Good days, bad days. Make the most of every day. Let the Christian music encourage you. Life 100.3.

deserves it all. Ontario's Christian Superstation Life 100.3. That was Chris Tomlin with Doesn't He? Well, are you looking for a local business? 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

0: Thanks.
1: Hey, it's 5:11, excuse me. The Friday, you know, drive home, it always gets better when you get that text from a loved one or a friend saying, hey, don't worry about dinner. I'll grab something on the way home.
2: Ah,
1: saved by the bell. Here's Andrew Rip on Life. We be heads, down the

0: Ontario's Christian Superstation, Life 100.3. That was Blessing Offer with Jordans. Well, it's that beautiful time of the week where we are ready to punch out, put our feet up, and enjoy the weekend. And I'm on the line here with Ian. Ian, welcome back.
1: Well, thanks for the invite, Michael.
0: Hey, as always, it's a pleasure to have you. And let's just get right to it. The weekend has arrived. The month of August is flying by. Hard to believe. And for all you kids out there, cover your ears, but school is now around the corner, just around the corner. Sorry, not sorry. And Ian, you know, I'm curious. We were talking about the simple things of summer, and you've got a very simple thing that you've been enjoying with your wife and your daughter this summer. What is it?
1: Oh, yes. So we have been enjoying, you know, the nights are starting to get a little more crisp. They just need a little help to keep yourself warm, and that help is a bonfire.
0: Oh, yes, I'm liking that. Okay, the bonfire. I got to ask then, with

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1: I've got so much to be thankful for. Look, I got a roof.

Ontario's Christian Superstation Life 100.3. That was Sidewalk Prophets with Father Let It Be. Good evening. It's Michael Onley here hanging with you on this beautiful Friday night. Hope you're doing well. Hope you got some nice, beautiful plans for the weekend. And hey, as you head into the weekend, you can stop by the

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It's 6:13. Okay, I'm not saying that the clock is ticking, but the clock is ticking, ladies and gentlemen. Mums, dads, listen up. You don't have much time left. You got to embrace the moments with the kids. School's on the way. Here's Jamie McDonald. Every

0: Ontario's Christian Superstation, Life 100.3. That was Casting Crowns with All Because of Mercy. Hey there, good evening. It's Michael Onley here with you. Well, here we are, another Friday in late August, and maybe you've already caught yourself saying that summer is almost over. I'm here to tell you it's not, okay? The calendar may be moving quickly, but there's still plenty of the beautiful season left to enjoy. And there are most definitely warm evenings ahead with sunsets to watch, barbecues to fire up, walks to take, and time to spend with people who make life richer. Ecclesiastes reminds us that there is a time for everything and a season for every activity under the heavens. And maybe part of living faithfully is learning not to rush out of one season simply because we know that another is coming. God has given us today, and there is something worth appreciating about it and fully embracing it rather than mentally moving on before it is finished. So this weekend, resist the urge to count how many summer days are left and simply enjoy the ones you have. Put the phone down. Stay outside a little longer. Make the memory and thank God for another August weekend. Life moves quickly. Enough on its own. We do not need to rush it along.
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1: We are out at Innisfil Community Church tonight for the Lifted Worship Night. Doors are opening shortly at 6:30 and worship will begin at 7:10. As always, it's going to be a powerful evening filled with worship, testimony, and community. Whether you're new in your faith journey or someone who's been walking with God for years and wants to go even deeper, this night is

0: champions for you to see. So tune in all next week for your chance to qualify. Well, that's going to do it for me. I'm Michael Lonley. I say it all the time, but I mean it. It's a joy, honor, and pleasure to be a part of your afternoon and evening. And here's my prayer for you this weekend. I pray that you just have the most joyful, special, and memorable weekend with family and friends. Put those feet up, ladies and gentlemen. Rest, relax, and recharge. Hey, praise and worship at night. It is on the way. But first, I'm going to close out this show with Cody Carnes and Firm Foundation.
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